0: This is the Intergalactic Operator. Can I help you?
1: Yes. I'm trying to reach Flight Commander P.R. Johnson on Mars Flight 247.
0: Very well. 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You're through.
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A melody to carry me from one moment to another. 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

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Somebody else gets tired. 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

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We've lost dancing. 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
1: Without a flicker of regret.
0: I sleep 3 feet above the street in a pink champagne Corvette. Fly out in the space. Listen to the music. The stars are made. Got a flicker of a dream.

walks alone, and when I'm walking a dark road at night or strolling through the park, when the light begins to change, I sometimes